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0: Levitating, that is Dua Lipa. Hi there, it's Andrew J. Thanks for hanging out. Hope your weekend has treated you well. Stick around. Michael Jackson on the way for you in a few.
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0: Hunter X and Golden and it's Andrew J hanging out with you on your Sunday, and thank you for making me part of your day today. Hang on, REM will do something from 1987 in a bit, and Roxette next.
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0: 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Welcome along. It's Andrew J. getting through your Sunday and making sure we get through the weekend properly here. Stick around. I got Imagine Dragons lined up for you.
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1: It's Fun with Janelle Monae, and we are young. Great to have you along. It is Andrew J. Thanks for making me part of your weekend. We're going to go back to 1984 and movie music from Prince coming up.
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coming from, what was that, the Rocky IV soundtrack, I believe, Survivor, Eye of the Tiger. I'm Andrew J. with you on your weekend. It is great to have you along, and this is Lady A.

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0: From the Life of a Showgirl album, Taylor Swift, The Fate of Ophelia. How's it going? I'm Andrew Jay, and it's great to have you along. Keep it here. Leslie Acar is coming up.
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0: 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Great to have you along. It's Andrew J. Hodge, Sunday Tree to you. Stick around. I got Santana coming up.
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0: It's Bruno Mars. That is Risk It All from the album Romantic. It's great to have you here. Hey, stick around. Great one from Green Day. Coming away in a couple minutes.
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0: Gnarls Barkley. You're right there on your radio, and you don't have to be crazy to work in radio, but it certainly helps. Great to have you along. Hooba Singh, coming your way in a bit.
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0: From the Toy Story 5 soundtrack, Taylor Swift, I Knew It, I Knew You. Great to have you along. I'm Andrew J. And Ben Saboon's coming up.
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0: Britney Spears with Toxic. I'm Andrew J. Thank you so much for hanging out. I hope you have a great rest of your Sunday. You and I will hang out again soon, and the police on the way next.
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0: like a pair of comfy jeans that fit just right. She is fit at the top of the charts for weeks after weeks. It's Ella Langley, choosing Texas. Well, guess who is back leading the list of nominees for the VMAs next month? It's Madonna, even more than Taylor Swift. 11 nominations. September 27th, VMAs will be broadcast live from L.A. at the Peacock Theater. I'll play one from Madonna. Coming.
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0: 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That's Camera.
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0: Dua Lipa, it's Don't Start Now. I'm Chris Michaels. Thank you for hanging out with me tonight. It's back to school time at one high school in Oklahoma. Freshmen have to give their moms or dads a kiss goodbye in front of the senior class. They've been doing this for 26 years. Started back in 2001. Moms just love it, but as you can imagine, the kids, a little red-faced.
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0: Yeah, with college and high school football season underway, the bands in the stands playing those fight songs for the schools. That's a different take on the fight song. It's Rachel Platten. Aretha Franklin in there, too, with Freeway of Love, sometimes with potholes.
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0: That's Olivia Dean doing the humming there on Man I Need. And it's good to have you along with me. Hope you've had a great weekend. Ready to get back to work tomorrow, right? Well, maybe not. I'll make it a little easier. Great music for your ears on the way.
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lots of racing going on this weekend. The big race in D.C. and a racer slammed into the wall. I'll tell you the story anyway. Chris Michaels here with Sixpence None the Richer.

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0: Alex Warren is on the way with Ordinary, Anything But Ordinary, at a recent sporting event of robots, the World Humanoid Robot Games. Second year they've done this, features more than 2,000 robots in 51 events, 1,000 competitions like running, table tennis, soccer, dancing even is included, and the winner of the 100-meter dash was a Chinese robot. Did it in less than 10 seconds. Yeah, you see the video. It's hilarious. He slammed into a padded wall, the robot did, had to be hauled off in a stretcher, which was weird.
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0: It was last year's number one streamed song. In 2025, we looked up Alex Warren more than any other song. That's ordinary. Wonder who this year's winner is going to be.
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0: That's Hozier and Two Sweets, and I'm Brian Curry. There's a new survey. It finds Americans are willing to drive an average of 9 hours and 39 minutes before deciding they'd rather fly. Now, the cutoff varies by more than 6 hours, depending on the state, ranging from 6 hours and 24 minutes in California to nearly 13 hours in Idaho. Airfare costs, delays with traveling with kids or pets can make driving more appealing for some, while gas prices, traffic, and concerns about car reliability push travelers toward flying. On the way, it's magic.
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0: 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How's it going? More hip music just around the corner. Hope you had a great weekend.
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0: Ellie Goulding, Love Me Like You Do, and I'm Brian Curry. Well, it's back to school time, and educators across the country are sharing the back to school purchases they think actually help students succeed and which ones don't. They recommend investing in comfy clothes, shoes, and backpacks that will last, and binders and systems to keep students organized. Things they suggest parents take a pass on include air tags, expensive supplies, and fidget toys. Coming up, Nelly Furtado.
1: I'm not one to say I told you so, but I switched to Pure Talk over a year ago, and ever since, I've been telling people there's no better wireless company out there. Well, a few months ago, a massive survey was conducted. 123,000 people were asked to rate their wireless carrier in four categories: coverage, support, data, and overall value. Well, the results are in. Guess which wireless company was the only wireless company to get five

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0: That's Bruno Mars' new album and tour happening this year. Risk It All, the name of that one. And I'm Brian Curry. Coming up, Gabby Barrett and Charlie Puth.
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0: NSYNC, Bye Bye Bye, and Brian Curry here. In a recent Ask Reddit thread, asked people to share traits they found embarrassing at 18, but now consider attractive as adults. Most of the answers centered on becoming comfortable with responsibility, stability, sincerity, and simply caring less about looking cool. It turns out, growing up is mostly discovering that boring was just another word for having your life together. So there you have it. Coming up, train.
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0: Ed Sheeran, Bad Habits, and I'm Brian Curry. And August 24th is National Waffle Day, celebrating the anniversary of the first U.S. patent for a waffle iron issued in 1869. You a fan? I am. Love waffles. Happy National Waffle Day.
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0: I Knew It, I Knew You, Taylor Swift off Toy Story 5. 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

0: It's Green Day, Boulevard of Broken Dreams, and I'm Brian Curry, and there's some interesting lies on resumes. This is from Forbes.com. It seems most employers have caught a lie on a resume, and a couple of whoppers right here. One applicant included job experience that was actually his father's. Both father and son had the same name. And another applicant claimed to have 25 years experience at the age of 32. Funny. Coming up, Beyonce.
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0: Shaboozy, a bar song, and I'm Brian Curry, and coming up, we'll hear from Kelly Clarkson. 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

0: 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I'm Brian Curry, and more hit music coming up.
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0: It's Olivia Dean, Man I Need, and I'm Brian Curry. Well, do you have a junk drawer in the house? Most people do. For a junk drawer to legally qualify as a real junk drawer, what is the one absolute mandatory item it must include? Here's a few from the internet. Rubber bands, a pad of sticky notes, an old tube of super glue, and birthday candles. Bonus points if they're partially burned. Coming up, it's Adele.
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You know, that is coming up just around the corner. I'm Brian Curry. On the way, we'll hear from Daughtry.

0: Ophelia and her husband Travis Kelce getting wrapped up for the football season. You know, that is coming up just around the corner. I'm Brian Curry. On the way, we'll hear from Daughtry.
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0: Somber back to Friends, new music, and I'm Brian Curry. Have a great week. I'll see you back here next weekend. And more hit music coming up.
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WOXF. 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WQLJ. 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

0: Valley.
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That's REO, Kevin Cronin, out touring as a solo act now. Well, solo from REO Speedwagon, but he has a full band, so it's not like just him. He's just REO without the rest of the band. I'm Steve, Monday morning, back to it with Miles.

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0: Biebs and his wife Haley just celebrated with their son Jack Blue his second birthday. They posted some pics online of little Jack Blue with some birthday cake, having a good time and whatnot. Meghan Trainor, like, I'm going to lose you in there as well. Do you remember, like, your second or third birthday, anything like that? I've seen pics and some old video, me sitting there eating cake and carrying on, but I certainly don't remember it.
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Here's The Weeknd with Blinding Lights. Heard Corey Hart Farrell in there too. I was sad last night to hear about actress Shelley Fabre. Do you know, you remember her? She was on, well, way back in the day on the Donna Reed Show, which I don't remember, but was on Coach back in the late 80s, and she played Coach's wife. Was married in real life to Mike Farrell, who was on MASH, the TV show back in the day. She passed away at the age of 82. Starred in some Elvis movies, and yeah, she was fantastic. You probably saw a picture, were like, oh, yeah, the wife on Coach. Okay, yeah, 82.

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0: is Alex Warren. It's Ordinary. That dude was, at one point, it was like a feast, famine to feast thing for him. He was homeless not too long ago, living in his car, like couch surfing with buddies, and then, whoop, music career takes off. Not homeless anymore. Thompson Twins, heard Rihanna as well.
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1: Buck AgriNews Network, and here's your Sunrise Ag Report. August would typically be too early to accurately forecast Mississippi's soybean crop, but this year it's a month ahead of schedule. Mississippi State University Extension soybean specialist Justin Calhoun anticipates a state record-breaking yield in 2026. The previous record, 57 bushels per acre, was last reached in 2023. Growers in the state planted about 2.3 million acres

0: of soybeans this year. As of August 17th, the U.S. Department of Agriculture estimated 66% of the state's soybeans are in either good or excellent condition, with another 31% described as fair.
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0: Taylor was out last week in L.A. at a pre-Emmy Award kind of function, out to support Glenn Weiss, who directed her movie, The Eras Tour, the final show. It's like a, you know, pre-party for the Emmys. I have a friend whose daughter's getting married. I don't know if this is a new thing. She's getting married a month from tomorrow. And they had like a wedding pre-party last week. And I was like, what do you mean it's a pre-party? He's like, well, you know, there's the wedding event. And then this, I said, is it like a wedding shower? And he's like, kind of, I guess. Yeah. But there were like 200 people there. Like, holy cow. I've never heard of such a thing. Wedding, you know, bridal shower, that sort of thing. But the pre-party, maybe that's new.
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0: That's Olivia Dean. So easy to fall in love. Heard Bonnie Raitt. Let's give him something to talk about in front of that. Somebody asked the other day, what's up with Bonnie Raitt? Is she sick? And all across social media, there have been stories that Bonnie Raitt is suffering terminal cancer. Apparently, that is not true. The rumors of Bonnie's health demise are highly overrated. She did have some kind of medical thing a few years ago, but otherwise has been totally fine. And no official reports of anything other than rumors.
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4: From the Domino's.com studio, look at your Q105 weather forecast. 88 your high today, off and on showers possible. 71 your overnight low. Tomorrow, Tuesday, still a chance of rain with a high of 90 and a low of 73. That'll be the trend for Wednesday as well. 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

0: it's crazy. Ed Sheeran is touring around North America, and he is in between shows, because they're not like back-to-back-to-back nights. In between shows, he's road tripping from venue to venue, and he's got his kids along, because he said his kids are old enough now that they can remember things, he thinks. So they're, you know, going to quirky places, just basically like the nonstop summer road trip that you get extra credit for when you're Ed Sheeran's kids, and you get to see everything.
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3: 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Last week, diesel prices rose above $100 per barrel for the first time ever. AAA Mississippi spokesman Don Redmond told us diesel is in high demand, not only in the U.S., but globally.
4: The way the Ukrainian drones are attacking the refineries in Russia, that's really putting a lot of pressure on fuel prices. Again, particularly diesel, which is in high demand in Europe. And so the diesel that we're having is one of our leading exports. When I say we, I mean the U.S.
3: The high price of diesel is putting the squeeze on farmers and the trucking industry. 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
3: It'll be a sunshiny start to the week with a chance of showers and thunderstorms. A look at your state forecast from the National Weather Service. Northern Mississippi will be sunny today with a chance of showers and thunderstorms and highs in the lower 90s. Tonight will be partly cloudy with possible showers and thunderstorms. Lows will be near 70. Central Mississippi will be mostly sunny with possible afternoon showers and thunderstorms and highs in the mid-90s. Tonight will be partly cloudy with lows in the mid-70s. Southern Mississippi will be sunny today with a slight chance of afternoon showers and thunderstorms. Highs will be in the low 90s. Tonight will be partly cloudy with lows in the mid-70s. 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

0: 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Around 74 now. We got some light showers around the listening area. 88 going to be your high today with a low of 71. 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

It's Duran Duran, Hungry Like a Wolf, and I'm Steve. We are grooving along Monday. That's one band I never saw, Duran Duran. Simon Le Bon still sounds good. Not quite the same as back in the heyday, but pretty close, but not quite the same. I'm Steve. This lady sounds the same. Alanis.

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0: It's golden. One Republic, Alanis, isn't it ironic in there too? Monday, as we get back to it and start off the work week. Hope the weekend was a good one. I had lots of chores, but I got a lot done. Worked on my truck, actually, a little bit. Some DIY stuff. Got the oil changed. Other maintenance stuff. My truck, I bought a new truck 3 years ago. Has ridden awful from day one. As it turns out, I took some pictures underneath, sent them to my brother. We're, you know, a couple of car guys. I'm like, I don't know why this thing rides so bad. It's awful. He's like, well, dude, your torsion bars haven't been, they're all the way bottomed out in the front. Came from the factory that way. My truck has been screwed up from day one from the factory. But it all better now.
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15: There's nothing better than going to a place and the vibe is just right. Lenore's on North Lamar in Oxford. 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
0: From the Domino's.com studio, look at your Q105 weather forecast. 88 your high today, off and on showers possible. 71 your overnight low. Tomorrow, Tuesday, still a chance of rain with a high of 90 and a low of 73. That'll be the trend for Wednesday as well. 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

0: Lord, we can live like royals. Gypsy from Fleetwood Mac. Maybe a reunion in 2027 for those guys. Maybe. We'll see. It sounds like Lindsey Buckingham and Stevie Nicks are, you know, cordial. You know, they were serious at one point, split, both have gone their separate ways, and then really didn't get along very well for a while, but now are okay. So maybe.
1: I'm Kelly Bennett for Super Talk Mississippi News. In June, Attorney General Lynn Fitch announced that 11 people had been indicted for Medicaid fraud, totaling over $12 million. State Treasurer David McRae's office runs the Mississippi Unclaimed Property Division, which has been targeted by fraudsters.
2: Earlier this year, someone tried to claim $800,000. That was to somebody actually down on, somebody was claiming to be on the coast.
1: McRae told us they had proper documentation up to a point.
2: It turned out the person was in Atlanta, had been doing this all over the country, had done it in Massachusetts, had done it in like 7, 8, 9 other places. It's a whole group of people that does it.
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3: Gun rights advocates are celebrating a federal ruling that lifts restrictions on the purchase of silencers. A Texas judge invalidated key components of the nearly 100-year-old National Firearms Act in more than a dozen states. But John White, the CEO of Two Gun Tactical in Mississippi, says the change doesn't apply in our state.
4: The law in the state of Mississippi has not changed. You still have to do the Form 4 through the ATF. Fingerprints, picture, the whole thing. Our legislature didn't jump on that fast enough when Texas did.
3: Nationally syndicated talk show host Lars Larson says suppressors reduce a gunshot's peak noise level.
5: They'll knock the decibels down enough that maybe you don't need as much hearing protection to be able to go to the range. So they have a very practical use, especially for people who are concerned about their hearing.

0: 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Around 74 now. We got some light showers around the listening area. 88 going to be your high today with a low of 71. 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

0: Kelly Clarkson says she spends a lot of time and a lot of money shopping on Etsy. 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You can check it out online. 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
4: From the Domino's.com studio, look at your Q105 weather forecast. 88 your high today, off and on showers possible. 71 your overnight low. Tomorrow, Tuesday, still a chance of rain with a high of 90 and a low of 73. That'll be the trend for Wednesday as well. 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

I was just thinking, when was the last time you saw that movie, St. Elmo's Fire? It was part of that time. There were a bunch of great flicks around then. Big Chill, 16 Candles, Breakfast Club, and St. Elmo's Fire all in there. Yeah, some good stuff. John Parr. I am Steve on this Monday morning. Sabrina.

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1: Nothing holding me back is Shawn Mendes. And send my love to your new lover, Adele, in front of that. She's been in Italy for a lot of the summer working on this new movie. Not a singer in the movie. She's an actress. But that's about all we know. We hear the film will be out later in the fall, early winter.
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2: From the Domino's.com studio, look at your Q105 weather forecast. 88 your high today, off and on showers possible. 71 your overnight low. Tomorrow, Tuesday, still a chance of rain with a high of 90 and a low of 73. That'll be the trend for Wednesday as well. 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

0: I've got a little cat fight brewing between Miley and a lady that used to be on Disney with her, Jordan Pruitt. Jordan Pruitt says that Miley bullied her, told her she needed a nose job, used to leave her voicemails about her appearance and stuff, and that Miley was very mean. They worked together for 3 years, and now, you know, 15 years later, Jordan Pruitt's out saying, Miley was mean to me.
1: 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If you've been injured and need legal representation, call Mama Justice for a free consultation at 662-883-6262. A Humphreys County High School student, 16-year-old Ja'Cameron Price, was shot and killed Friday night. The Belzona Police Department and the MBI are investigating. The school district will provide grief counseling and support services for students and staff. The Humphreys County Board of Supervisors and the Humphreys County School District will hold a joint town hall meeting Tuesday night at 5:30 inside the O.M. McNair Middle School gym to address violence and crime in the community. For more Mississippi news, find us online at supertalk.fm.
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2: Thousands of pet owners are affected by a new dog food recall. Fox's Stu Guzman has the details.
3: Dog owners are urged to check their cabinets after thousands of cases of canned dog food sold in the U.S. and Canada were recalled over potential metal contamination. Prom Family Foods recalling roughly 5,800 cases of two wet food products after receiving reports of the metal contamination. The FDA says there were no reported injuries. The voluntary recall involves Fromm Turkey Pate Wet Dog Food and Fromm Diner Classics Milo's Meatloaf Pate Wet Dog Food. Both have a Best Buy date of March 2029. Customers are urged to stop feeding it to their dogs and return it to a retailer.
2: No illnesses or injuries tied to the products have been reported, but ingesting metal can pose serious risks to dogs.
4: Good morning from the Domino's.com studio. Around 74 now. We got some light showers around the listening area. 88 going to be your high today with a low of 71. More of today's best mix of music right here on Q105. 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

0: Risk It All is Bruno. Heard Huey Lee in there too. Monday. Back to it. I'm Steve. Gotta run. Have a great day today. We'll catch up.
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1: From the Domino's.com studio, look at your Q105 weather forecast. 88 your high today, off and on showers possible. 71 your overnight low. Tomorrow, Tuesday, still a chance of rain with a high of 90 and a low of 73. That'll be the trend for Wednesday as well. 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

It's the Heights together with Jamie Walters and How Do You Talk to an Angel? Hey, good morning. I'm Scott, helping you fire up that second to last Monday of August with Too Sweet.

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0: theirs try. It's Pink. Well, thanks so much for letting us tag along with you today, helping you on through our second to last Monday of the month. Well, if you're keeping score at home, have you heard this little nugget of statistical goodness? The United States is now going deeper into debt at the rate of, wait for it, over $90,000 every single second. 90 grand per second. Yikes.
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0: Taylor Swift, and I knew it, I knew you. Well, apparently the scammers are at it again, but they're leaving us out of it for a change and just targeting people with really deep pockets. Yeah, they're impersonating famous podcast hosts like Amy Poehler, Terry Gross, Nikki Glaser, and Joe Rogan in order to target those people with deep pockets.
1: I'm Kelly Bennett for SuperTalk Mississippi News. A 15-year-old who was allegedly involved in a shooting in Vicksburg has been arrested and charged as an adult. Devontae Thigpen Jr. was one of three people who were injured in the shooting at Waltersville Estates on August 18th. The investigation is ongoing and more arrests are possible. A woman who was in the process of being evicted from a home in George County is facing several charges. 55-year-old Maria Lewis of Mobile allegedly caused thousands of dollars in property damage to the homeowner and set fire to other items. She also allegedly put her dog in a carrier and left it in the woods nearby without food or water. A neighbor found the dog the next day. Lewis is charged with felony malicious mischief, third-degree felony arson, and simple animal cruelty.
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1: Department of Public Safety Commissioner Sean Tendle officially launched his campaign for the Attorney General's office last week.
6: You know, I started my career as a prosecutor. I've had a passion for public safety from the beginning, and I think it's important that our next Attorney General be somebody that's on the forefront of trying to make Mississippi safe, keep Mississippi safe, get these drug dealers and put them in jail, get these sexual predators and get them off our streets and get any of these murderers and make sure that they're locked up for the rest of their lives.
1: He intends to step down as DPS commissioner.
6: You know, we're coordinating with the governor on an exit strategy. I imagine by the end of the year, I will have be stepping down as commissioner. And we've made that known that we're giving him a little time to figure out who that next commissioner should be. And in the meantime, I'm going to try to balance both these things. And we're still a year out, so it's very early in this process.
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1: From the Domino's.com studio, look at your Q105 weather forecast. 88 your high today, off and on showers possible. 71 your overnight low. Tomorrow, Tuesday, still a chance of rain with a high of 90 and a low of 73. That'll be the trend for Wednesday as well. 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

0: That's Sia and Unstoppable. All right, well, if you're a fan of Jason Statham, he's got an upcoming action thriller on Amazon Prime Video. Yeah, it's called Mutiny, and I think it's already out in case you want to check it out.
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It's Lifehouse, and you and me. All right, well, a pretty big invention from scientists. Have you heard about this? They've apparently been able to develop a pacemaker battery that will generate electricity from a patient's heartbeat. Yeah, potentially eliminating the need for pacemaker replacements. I mean, come on, that's pretty amazing, right?

0: Langley. 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

0: Louis Capaldi, and Someone You Loved. All right, well, apparently comedian Kathy Griffin still sees herself as being relevant. Did I say that out loud? Yeah, Kathy is a little sad that she didn't get invited to be a guest on the Jimmy Kimmel Show last week when another irrelevant celebrity, Rosie O'Donnell, was hosting the show.
1: I'm Kelly Bennett for SuperTalk Mississippi News, brought to you by Mama Justice. If you've been injured and need legal representation, call Mama Justice for a free consultation at 662-883-6262. Vicksburg police are investigating a fatal stabbing. According to investigators, the body of 38-year-old Christopher Anderson was found near the fence line in the area of the I-20 West ramp to U.S. 61 South. According to the Vicksburg Daily News, a person of interest was detained, but there's no word on any possible arrests. The investigation is ongoing. For more Mississippi news, sports, weather, and politics, follow us on Facebook, X, or online at supertalk.fm.
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1: Gun rights advocates are celebrating a federal ruling that lifts restrictions on the purchase of silencers. A Texas judge invalidated key components of the nearly 100-year-old National Firearms Act in more than a dozen states. But John White, the CEO of Two Gun Tactical in Mississippi, says the change doesn't apply in our state.
2: The law in the state of Mississippi has not changed. You still have to do the Form 4 through the ATF. Fingerprints, picture, the whole thing. Our legislature didn't jump on that fast enough when Texas did.
1: Nationally syndicated talk show host Lars Larson says suppressors reduce a gunshot's peak noise level.
3: They'll knock the decibels down enough that maybe you don't need as much hearing protection to be able to go to the range. So they have a very practical use, especially for people who are concerned about their hearing.
4: 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Tomorrow, Tuesday, still a chance of rain with a high of 90 and a low of 73. That'll be the trend for Wednesday as well. 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

0: It's Alicia Keys and No One. All right, well, if you or somebody you know is a Barbie fan, Mattel celebrating the 100th birthday of actress Marilyn Monroe by releasing a new Barbie signature doll inspired by the 1953 musical Gentlemen Prefer Blondes. Yeah, yours for that low, low Barbie price of $81.
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0: AgriNews Network, and here is your morning Ag Report. 2025 was a successful year for multiple sectors of Mississippi's ag industry, but a very daunting one for others. Josh Maples, an economist with Mississippi State Extension Service, explains.
1: Overall value of production for 2025 was actually up $9.5 billion of ag production in Mississippi last year. Really a pillar of Mississippi economy production, but it's really different depending on which commodity you look at. So if you look at the, you know, poultry had a pretty good year, beef cattle had an exceptional year, row crop side had a really tough year.
0: He says the row crop sector was hit hard by profitability challenges with skyrocketing production costs. That is your morning Ag Report. With the Super Talk AgriNews Network, I'm Caleb Saylor.
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0: It's Paula Abdul and Straight Up. Well, thanks so much for having us on as we do our part to help beyond through that Monday workday around here. This one's from Shawn Mendes. It's Stitches.
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1: 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From the New York Cotton Exchange, October cotton is up 5 points to 87.07. December cotton is up 1 point to 88.35. From the Chicago Board of Trade, September soybeans are up 4.25 cents to $12.25 per bushel. November soybeans are up 3 cents to $12.39.5 per bushel. September corn is up 5 cents to $4.83.75 per bushel. December corn is also up 5 cents to $5.08.5 per bushel. From the mercantile, August live cattle is down 30 cents to $2.23.05. October live cattle is down 8 cents to $2.17.93. August feeders are down 55 cents to $3.34.75. And September feeders are up 10 cents to $3.29.03. Keep up with the latest across Mississippi agriculture by going to supertalk.fm.
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5: What is going on, friends of the Q? Happy Monday. Hayden King with you in the Domino's.com studio. Hopefully you are having a great day so far, and you had a nice weekend as well. School back in session for everybody. And if you're in and around the Oxford area, you can tell, because the quote-unquote traffic is back. It is that time of year. It also means that football is just around the corner. Some high schools just started over this past Friday. We got all the rest beginning their high school football seasons coming up this Friday. We'll give you some scores from this past week and get you all primed up for what's coming up here this Friday as well. Ole Miss football just a little bit away. September 6th is when the Rebs start their season up in Nashville against number, 24? Louisville? Either way, we'll talk about that and everything else going on in and around our listening area here on another quasi-steamy Monday. Feels cooler than it's been, though. 91 feels like 94 right now on the Oxford Square. Here's Simple Minds for you.

0: Shaboozy, Tipsy, Bar Song on your afternoon drive home here on Q105. What's going on, friends? Hayden King with you in the Domino's.com studio. Hopefully you had a lovely weekend, and Monday has been kind to you as well, as we're on the downward slope of this month that we call August. High school football had some private school action on Friday to kick off the season. Regents took care of Carroll Academy 42-0, and Magnolia Heights off to a hot start defeating North Delta 42-6. Of course, you can catch Magnolia Heights all season long on our sister station, Supertalk 93.7. This Friday, we got them all playing ball. Everyone getting the action started for the most part. I think a couple teams holding out until September, but we do have, once again, your Water Valley Blue Devils on 105.5. They take on Independence this Friday night. Tony Grant, John Davis on the call for you on that one. And, of course, the Lafayette High Commodores on 105.1. And they take on Wooddale at home to start the season this Friday with Ronnie Williams and Josh Guest on the call for that one for the University Sporting Goods Game of the Week. Walk-ons pregame coverage begins at 6:45 for both of those games coming up on Friday. Of course, you can also tune in online wherever you are at theq105.com to catch that action with the Water Valley Blue Devils and the Lafayette High Commodores. I cannot believe it's already high school football season. Where'd the time go? Went by pretty fast, I'll tell you that much. Some more awesome music coming your way. Stevie Nicks and more next.
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Hayden King with you in the Domino's.com studio. Well, usually we're talking about the PGA Tour if we're doing any sort of golf talk, or about the Ole Miss men's and women's golf teams, but gotta give a shout out to former Ole Miss men's golf team member Michael Lasasso, as he won the LIV Golf Tour event in Indianapolis over the weekend, edging out John Rahm and Bryson DeChambeau, Sergio Garcia, and others with an 18-under par total. Congratulations to Michael Lasasso on that one. Of course, there was a lot of talk around the water cooler when he went to LIV, saying, well, we don't know how long is that tour going to go. He's, you know, giving up this, that, and the other. Dude, hopefully got that signing bonus and that check. At the time, he was going to be mentored by Phil Mickelson. Now we can take that with a grain of salt now. But nonetheless, got a pro win, got the pay.

0: paycheck, got status. Hats off to the young man. Beating a great field as well. Of course, he won the individual title for Ole Miss at the NCAA Championships just a couple of years ago. So a big shout out, congratulations to former Rebel Michael Assasso winning the LIV Golf event in Indianapolis over the weekend. You can play and practice where the Ole Miss golf team does. That would be at, you guessed it, the Ole Miss Golf Course. A great 18-hole layout. You can always play 9 holes, though. That turn ends up right there at the pro shop. If you want to get some practice in, you can do that. Awesome driving range, short game facility, fully stocked pro shop, plus the grill. All right, go ahead and lock in those tee times. TheOleMissGolfCourse.com or, more conveniently, by using the Ole Miss Golf Course app on your smartphone. If you don't have it, highly recommend downloading it. It is definitely a nifty tool, especially if you play golf around here in North Mississippi. And do not forget to follow them on social media to keep up to date with everything going on out there at the course and to see when all that new swag is rolling into that fully stocked pro shop. That's the Ole Miss Golf Course. Exceptional golf, uniquely Ole Miss.
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2: Reporting for SuperTalk News, I'm Griffin Rick. The George County Sheriff's Office announced on Friday that an Alabama woman was arrested for damaging property and animal cruelty. On August 14th, deputies responded to the Basin community where they found heavy property damage believed to be done by Mobile native Maria Lewis. It was reported that the 55-year-old woman had been staying at the Mississippi residence, but was soon to be evicted. She then took it upon herself to damage thousands of dollars worth of property and set fire to items that belonged to the homeowner. Additionally, it was discovered that Lewis locked her dog in a carrier and left the animal outside in the woods without food or water. She was charged with felony arson and malicious mischief, as well as simple animal cruelty. For all the latest Mississippi news, sports, weather, and politics, follow us on Facebook, X, or online at supertalk.fm. 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
2: The Southern Miss Football Stadium is getting its first name change in nearly 50 years. M.M. Roberts Stadium will become Renaissance Stadium effective Friday following the approval from Mississippi's Institutions of Higher Learning Board of Trustees. The name change follows Southern Miss striking a 10-year, $13.7 million naming rights agreement with Tupelo-headquartered Renaissance Bank. The Golden Eagles will begin the upcoming football season at Renaissance Bank versus Alcorn State on September 5th. Another partnership to bring free field trips to Mississippi students has been made. Nissan Neighbors has awarded the Foundation for Mississippi History $40,000

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Might see a stray pop-up shower. That's kind of going to be the norm here for this week. 71, your overnight low. 736, your sunset. Tomorrow, Tuesday, 627, your sunrise. 50% chance of showers. High of 92, the low is 72. High is going to remain in the low 90s for Wednesday, Thursday, and Friday with mostly sunny skies, and a stray shower is possible. So keep that in mind. All right. 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

Goo Goo Dolls and Name on your afternoon drive home here on Q105. Hayden King with you in the Domino's.com studio. So, college sports gets weirder and weirder as the years go on. So we now know there are people who left college who were picked up by NFL teams and now have a chance to go back and play college football. One of those, including former Ole Miss Rebel Daquan Wright, who was waived by the Cleveland Browns. All right, pro ball. He's now going to be at LSU this season. Now, I don't know how they're going to get control of this thing, but it's crazy. And not just that it's going to happen at LSU. I mean, the shoe fits, right? But I got a problem with it a little bit. How can you leave college, be picked up by a pro team, it doesn't really work out, you say, I'm going to go back to school and play ball? That's like being a varsity athlete and then wanting to go back and play JV, but to a larger extent. We'll see how it turns out. It's going to happen.

0: because it's happening right now, as former Rebel Daquan Wright, who is with the Cleveland Browns during preseason, will be back in the college ranks at LSU. I don't know where we go from here, but it's got to be some sort of happy medium, because this is bonkos to me. It just doesn't, it doesn't feel right. It was already a little skeptical with, you know, you had pro EuroLeague hoops guys coming back to college. I was like, okay. But now a dude who actually, you know, had a Cleveland Browns jersey. Now, is that a good thing or not? I don't know. Browns fans are saying, Hayden, knock it off. That's fine. I'll take that one. But being in, quote-unquote, the league, granted it was only preseason, but coming back to college seems a little much for me. 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
8: 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I hope it's been a nice Monday for you. You're on the downward slope of it and getting ready to enjoy your Monday night, whatever that has in store for you. We can enjoy some more great music from the 80s, 90s, 2000s, and today, here's Modern English.

Modern English Melt with you. This next one coming off of the request line. That's a vibe for a Monday. Billy Squier, Lonely is the Night on your drive home.

38 special, caught up in you, wrapping up another great set of music here on Q105. I always felt like 38 special was a little underrated. That's just my opinion, and, well, you know what they say about opinions. This isn't an opinion, this is a fact. Our friends and yours at the

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0: Another goodie off the request line, Ace of Base, all that she wants. Request line's open for you. 662-426-1093 is the text line, 662-426-1093. Ole Miss soccer well underway in their season, and they've started the best you can. 4-0, including 3-0 on the road. That's where they've been. They haven't been in Oxford since their season opener. They took care of the Raging Cajuns of Louisiana 2-1. Then they were down in Charleston, South Carolina. They defeated the College of Charleston 1-0 on August the 20th. And just yesterday, they were down in the Big B, Birmingham, Alabama, taking on the Lady Blazers of UAB. Ole Miss got the win 2-0 down there. So a great start to the season. They're going to have a big one coming up here on Thursday over at the Ole Miss Soccer Stadium as they take on rival Memphis and the Lady Tigers. 7 o'clock on Thursday. Memphis always a very, very good soccer club, so should be a good test for Ole Miss on Thursday. Don't forget, those games are free to attend. So if you're looking for some free entertainment on a Thursday night and some real good entertainment with this one, put it on your calendar. This Thursday, August 27th, 7 p.m., Ole Miss Soccer Stadium. Your Ole Miss Rebels taking on Memphis on the soccer pitch on Thursday. Hopefully it cools down a little bit for the ladies. It's been hot. Too hot for me to play soccer, I'll tell you that much. Then again, it really doesn't matter on the temperature for me. We'll take a look at your forecast for the week and check in with our friends at SuperTalk Mississippi News next.
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2: News on Griffin Road. Mississippi Public Safety Commissioner Sean Tindall will soon step down from his current office to run for Attorney General. A week after he launched his campaign for Attorney General, Tindall says he is working with Governor Tate Reeves on a plan to resign from his current post. While there is no specific timeline on when he will step down, Tindall says it will likely be towards the end of the year to give Reeves some time to find his replacement. A Biloxi man was sentenced to 50 years in prison for the sexual battery of his 11-year-old stepdaughter. 27-year-old Decrease Tatum had reportedly been a part of the victim's life since she was a toddler. When she was 11, Tatum went into her room one

0: night and brought her into the kitchen where the assault occurred. Tatum pled guilty to sexual battery on Monday and was given 50 years. For all the latest Mississippi news, sports, weather, and politics, follow us on Facebook, X, or online at supertalk.fm.
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0: The historically black college university Labor Day Classic Battle of the Bands will make a return this year. The event will feature Jackson State's marching band, the Sonic Boom, as well as other HBCU bands across Mississippi and the country. Festivities begin on Sunday, September 6th at noon with a food festival at Veterans Memorial Stadium before the bands take the field at 4:30. There will be food trucks and vendors as well for visitors to take advantage of. The city of Oxford is going to be buzzing more than usual when LSU and Lane Kiffin come to town on September 19th, and it shows in the rent and ticket costs. According to Airbnb's website, a rental for four people on the weekend of the LSU game is anywhere between $1,500 and $4,000 to rent a house. Additionally, the cheapest listed ticket for the game on Ticketmaster is right around $600 for fans to witness the high-stakes game against the Rebels' former coach. With Supertalk News, I'm Griffin Ray.
3: All right, Griffin, thank you. High dollar weekend for that one. And if you throw in an L. Langley ticket, I don't know if Santa's going to be landing on the roof. Let's take a look at your forecast being brought to you by Baptist Memorial Hospital of North Mississippi. Get better with a Baptist. 93, feels like 95 with partly cloudy skies. 71, your overnight low. 736, your sunset. Tomorrow, Tuesday, 627, your sunrise. 50% chance of some pop-up rain showers. High of 92 with a low of 72. Wednesday, Thursday, and Friday, high is going to remain in the low 90s with mostly sunny skies. Everyone's talking about that Ole Miss-LSU football game, but there's a couple that are going to be played before then, including the season opener in Nashville, September the 6th. The Rebs take on Louisville, the only top 25 matchup of opening weekend, by the way. We'll have the action for that one and all the coverage all season long here on Q105.

Hi, it's Jamie Walters. How do you talk to an angel? That is a good one. We play all the good music here on Q105 from the 80s, 90s, 2000s, and today.

0: Always a good one. Becoming more and more popular as the days go along, too. Just another day, John Cicada. That one getting some popularity on social media. It's crazy how that goes, right? I mean, there's songs from back in the day that are now, like, super trendy because of TikToks and the what have you. I don't mind it, though, because there's a lot of good songs finally getting some more recognition, which they've deserved all along. And we like to give them that recognition here on Q105, along with all the other great hits from the 80s, 90s, 2000s, and today. Some events and happenings going on in the Oxford-Lafayette County area this week. Some book signings. One tomorrow over at Off Square Books at 5:30. Hallie Elizabeth Newton and her Agnes Lives. You can meet her and get your copy. Also coming up on Wednesday, a little Savvy B tasting, Sauvignon Blanc, over at The Sip on South Lamar. And don't forget, movie night at the Lyric, the summer tour, that part of End of All Music, that also happening on Wednesday. And you have Ole Miss soccer, like we talked about, against Memphis on Thursday the 27th at 7 p.m. Those games are free to attend. So, if you want some literature, got that. If you want some wine, some Savvy B, got that. If you want some soccer, have that too. Options aplenty around the Oxford-Lafayette County area. Always options for tunes. Brian Adams and others coming up to wrap up the 4 o'clock hour. 93 with partly cloudy skies right now in Water Valley.
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1: All right, here it is, 5 o'clock hour of your drive home. Hayden King with you in the Domino's.com studio on this waffle day. When was the last time you had a good waffle? Maybe at the Waffle House. Gotta be honest with you. I haven't been to the Waffle House in a while. It's been a long time, which is probably a good thing. And I have not gone to the one here in Oxford. It's bad. Usually I leave my Waffle House experience to the one at Batesville. That's my Waffle House. But they're all a waffle home to everyone. Enough about waffles on this National Waffle Day. Blind Melon, No Rain coming at you now. 94 with partly cloudy skies on the Oxford Square.

0: Bill Collins in the air tonight to wrap up the Monday edition of your afternoon drive home. Hayden King with you in the Domino's.com studio. Sorry that I missed y'all on Friday. Had a great time up in Tunica. No, not at the tables. Close to it, though. We were up at the Hernando Tigers golf team fundraising golf outing up there. Shout out to Todd A., Mr. Abbott, OxyFresh, enjoyed the time up there. I tell you what, if you haven't been up to Tunica National in a while, that place is in fantastic shape right now. Would love to get back out there. It was great seeing some folks hadn't seen in a while, probably since the days of doing Hernando Tiger football, which was not that long ago, but long enough ago. Good seeing the friends up there at Hernando High School. On that note, let's find out what happened on this day in music history. We'll start off in 1985 when Huey Lewis and the News were at number one on the singles charts with The Power of Love. In 1991, Brian Adams' Everything I Do It For You remained at number one, but Lenny Kravitz was at the second spot with Ain't Over Till It's Over. In 2009, Michael Jackson's death was reported as a homicide caused by a mix of medication to treat insomnia. Craziness how that all happened. I can't believe that was 09. My goodness. And in 2019, Billie Eilish's Bad Guy ended a record-breaking 19-week run at number one on the charts for Old Town Road. And in 2021, legendary drummer and iconic part of the Rolling Stones, Charlie Watts, passed away. What's crazy is I don't think anyone thought Charlie Watts would have been like the first shoe to drop with the Rolling Stones. Legendary. On this National Waffle Day and Peach Pie Day, there you go. Enjoy responsibly. Celebrate accordingly. That's all I got for you here on this Monday, August the 24th. Always enjoy having you along for the ride. Thanks for hanging out with me. We will do it again tomorrow, same time, same channel. Until then, y'all have a lovely Monday night. I'm Hayden King. Later.
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0: And let's talk a little drama with the royals, okay? So, of course, Harry and Meghan moving across the pond once again, saying first that they would never do it, and now, of course, because they've run out of money, they have to. The royals probably cut some sort of deal that said, hey, listen, if you come home, then we're going to go ahead and take care of your security detail again and this, that, and the other. Plus the education over in England. They'll get sent to the best schools because of their royal lineage, right? So everything has to do with money. And it was super expensive for them to live in California the way they were living. And then the fact that they had to pay for their security, oh, it's millions of dollars, right? You can't get back. Def Leppard, Ella Langley, Harry Styles, all coming up next.
1: 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I'm Caleb Saylor. Mississippi Public Safety Commissioner Sean Tindall plans to retire from his current post to fully pursue his bid for Attorney General.
2: You know, we're coordinating with the governor on an exit strategy. I imagine by the end of the year, I will have be stepping down as commissioner. And we've made that known that we're giving him a little time to figure out who that next commissioner should be. And in the meantime, I'm going to try to balance both these things. And we're still a year out, so it's very early in this process.
1: 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This hour of Super Talk News is brought to you by Mama Justice. If you've been injured or hurt in a car accident, call Mama Justice today at 662-883-6262.
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1: 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I'm Caleb Saylors. A Hattiesburg man is behind bars after confessing to police that he was the one who pulled the trigger in a local shooting. 34-year-old James Matthew Barnes is charged with aggravated assault and shooting into a motor vehicle. He reportedly called police to notify officials about gunfire that had rung out along Hardy Street on Sunday around 6:15 a.m. During the call, Barnes is said to have admitted to law enforcement that he was the culprit behind the shooting. Mississippi State University is permanently honoring its first black student with an on-campus monument. University officials held a ceremonial ribbon cutting last week to unveil the special landmark enshrining Dr. Richard Holmes' name on the school's grounds. You can find out more by heading on over to supertalk.fm.
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6: Look now at your Q105 weather forecast. 91 feels like 95. 71 your overnight low, 736 your sunset.

0: Set tomorrow, Tuesday. Chance of showers, high of 92 with a low of 72. Temperatures will remain in the low 90s for Wednesday, Thursday, and Friday. More of today's best mix of music coming your way here on Q105.
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0: Langley, and she's in Texas. And in this set, I played Harry Styles, which happens to be one of her three dream collaborators. Yeah, Ella Langley just gave an interview, and she said, listen, I would love to work with Harry Styles, Chris Stapleton, and Stevie Nicks. She also shared how she uses eyelash glue to keep her bangs in place on stage. Love me some Ella Langley. She is living her bestest life. Right around the corner, we've got Taylor Swift with Opalite next.
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0: Oh, I could not imagine this. This is crazy. Story making its rounds. A feel-good story for sure. Fishermen in Mexico just found alive after spending 15 days trapped in a complete dark underwater cave system. In fact, the rescue was especially tough because the visibility was so bad. He had to be guided back through the underwater cave using a rescuer's air supply. The man didn't even know if it was night or day, so he spent all of his nights and days just drinking water that he found in the chamber and praying that, you know, somebody would find him alive. Well, he didn't know if it was day or night. Oh, good on Erasto Valdez for keeping it together and making it through, you know? Much better, and he deserves a steak now. On the way, Fergie, Jimmy Eat World, Olivia Dean's coming up as well.
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0: Green with Man I Need. You know, it is tough being a mom, right? I mean, no matter how you look at it, we are everything and the glue that keeps it all together, right? So there's a pretty funny viral video out there of what mothers have to say about their favorite part about having kids. And it's so funny. One mom's like, it's when they left for college because then they weren't at home anymore. If we haven't seen this, it's pretty cute. Just put what mothers say about the favorite part of having kids is, and it should be the first video that comes up. First thing that comes up for us is Avril Lavigne and Complicated.
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0: Miley Cyrus has got her flowers, or we are back inside the work week. I need some flowers, too. That would brighten up the week, right? Got a great week ahead of us. I'm Gina. I'm out the door. I'm actually going to leave us back inside the music with Kiss, a little smooch from Prince next. Have a great rest of your Monday. See ya.
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